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1: I just don't want to end up somewhere that feels the same.
2: 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It's different. It's an effect.
1: What effect? Everything is about creating an impact. From fashion, to finance,
2: to filming,
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2: You're not just going to be taking lectures. You're going to be creating an impact. An effect.
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0: I just don't want to end up somewhere that feels the same.
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1: 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From fashion, to finance,
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2: Hi friends, I'm Mikal Zulfikar, and today I'm not speaking to you as a public figure, but as someone who cares about your future. We all dream of success and happiness, but drugs are silently destroying our dreams, lives, and our families. The Anti-Narcotics Force, the ANF, is bravely fighting this battle, but they can't fight it alone. They need your help and ours. Let's fight this together. Say no to drugs, and let's stand together.
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1: I'm Mikal Zulfikar, and today I'm not speaking to you as a public figure, but as someone who cares about your future. 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They need your help and ours. Let's fight this together. Say no to drugs and let's stand together.
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the new music revolution. 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